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0: 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My lollipop.
1: 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Hit Dance. The rhythm of music.

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I'm really sleepy though. I was up all night, thanks to you.

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RCS Network, the radio of the numbers one, introduces you the disco Kiss of Week, DJ Jerry Daulio.